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1: Traffic brought to you by Visalia Ford in the South Valley. Vehicle into parked cars on Avenue 128 at Ira Avenue, Orosi. Vehicle hit a fence on Road 148 at Avenue 328 west of Ivanhoe. Still working the box truck overturned on South I-5 at 198 Coalinga near the Harris Ranch Resort up north. Debris including a trash can in the middle lane of westbound 180 at the Blackstone off-ramp and a collision.

0: southwest, just south of Danube, southwest of Fresno. That's traffic. I'm Mike O'Neill.
1: 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So much traffic.
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1: Traffic's brought to you by Kaweah Health in the South Valley. Look out for the shovel in the number 2 lane of northbound 99 at the Betty Drive off-ramp, Visalia. Vehicle into parked cars on Avenue 128 at Ira Avenue, Orosi.

0: Vehicle hit a fence on Road 148 at Avenue 328 west of Ivanhoe. Still working the box truck overturned on South I-5 as 198 Coalinga. And up north, hazard in the middle of the northbound 41 to eastbound 180 transition. And there's a school bus versus a vehicle on East Nebraska at South Valor west of Selma. That's traffic. I'm Mike O'Neill.
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2: Headed for a more normal forecast this weekend. Good afternoon, South Valley. Happy Wednesday. Lots of sunshine for the rest of the week, but afternoon breezes will bring the temperatures lower each day. Still close to 100 today. Clear skies tonight. Overnight lows in the low 60s. Sunny, but noticeably cooler on Thursday with highs in the mid-90s. The cooling trend continues into the weekend. Upper 80s to low 90s for the entirety of Father's Day weekend. For Visalia, expect an overnight low of 63, Thursday's high 96, Hanford's overnight low 64, and on Thursday also 96 degrees. With the Central Valley's most accurate forecast, I'm KC24 Chief Meteorologist AJ Fox.
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0: also 96 degrees. With the Central Valley's most accurate forecast, I'm KC24 Chief Meteorologist AJ Fox.
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Lionel Richie filing four trademark applications with the USPTO to get ahead of unauthorized AI cloning and deep fakes. Can't hardly blame him, can you?

0: 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It's Justin Michael. 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

0: Hey, did you know you can request your favorite song? Elton John, Michael Jackson, Madonna, Whitney Houston. Let us know what we can play for you. 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And thanks for listening to the new My975. 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
2: Headed for a more normal forecast this weekend. Good afternoon, South Valley. Happy Wednesday. Lots of sunshine for the rest of the week, but afternoon breezes will bring the temperatures lower each day. Still close to 100 today. Clear skies tonight. Overnight lows in the low 60s. Sunny, but noticeably cooler on Thursday with highs in the mid-90s. The cooling trend continues into the weekend. Upper 80s to low 90s for the entirety of Father's Day weekend. For Visalia, expect an overnight low of 63, Thursday's high 96, Hanford's overnight low 64, and on Thursday also 96 degrees. With the Central Valley's most accurate forecast, I'm KC24 Chief Meteorologist AJ Fox.
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What's up? 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

What's up? 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

0: And the way it is on the new Mind 97.5, relaxing favorites at work, and Justin Michael with you on a Thursday morning, and going down tomorrow night at the Anthony Community Center. It's the second annual Juneteenth celebration. Why don't you stop by from 5 to 7:30? They're going to have live music and stuff for the kids to do. They're going to have art to look at, educational exhibits, and just a chance to connect with the community. And best of all, it is free to go. So make sure to check it out tomorrow starting at 5 p.m.
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2: 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That collision 99 southbound at the Barclay Avenue off-ramp, that is a semi involving two or three vehicles. That number one lane is open now. Everything else still blocked off, and the backup there is still pretty bad. Also, that hit and run with no injuries, Belmont just east of West Lawn, is still active. And KRC Safety reminds you to slow for the cone zone.
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Bon Jovi, Living on a Prayer on the new My 97.5, and Taylor Swift and Travis Kelce are having a massive stage built for their wedding. You know we'll see pictures at some point. Love Story now on the new My 97.5.

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0: Hey, what's going on in your life that we can talk about? Let Mike know. 559-622-1449. It's My Mornings with Mike Pesto on the new My 97.5. A little of this. A little of that. It all adds up to relaxing favorites at work.
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0: It's the new My97.5. Lou Bega right there, Mambo number 5 this morning on a Thursday. You got Justin Michael right here. And engineers over at MIT, I don't know how I feel about this. It's a tiny swallowable sensor. You swallow this thing. I didn't say the word swallowable well because it's hard to say. But anyway, it's the size of a blueberry. And basically what this can do is contract your body temperature from inside your digestive system. Once you swallow it, it goes ahead and sends readings every second. And it could help potentially detect infections earlier. It can improve anesthesia monitoring and even assist with fertility tracking. And they say that it's small enough that it won't cause any blockages. And they're doing human trials in the coming years. But me, personally, I think I'll stick to the one that you just stick in your mouth and take it right out.
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2: 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There's an animal hazard on southbound 41 at Manning, a collision at 180 eastbound just east of 41, and a hit and run, no injuries on Quality Avenue just north of Church Avenue. KRC Safety reminds you to slow for the cones.

0: Remind you to slow for the cone zone.
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0: having the tough conversations. 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Frank, the customer asked for a car wash, and you told them the car wash guys are not in today. Are you not a guy that can wash a car? Come on. And Hector, safety first, yes, but also customer first. And in service, remember, lefty loosey, righty tighty. 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Families here are counting on cars that start and people who do what they say.
1: That's us!
0: When they ask us who they can count on, what do you say?
1: Us!
0: Then let's go show them.
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5: The cooling trend continues. Good morning, South Valley. Happy Thursday. Sunny skies today with highs in the mid-90s. That's cooler than yesterday. A bit of a breeze will develop this afternoon. Clear skies tonight. Overnight lows cooling to the upper 50s to low 60s. Sunny again and cooler again on Friday with highs in the low 90s. Another afternoon breeze will help make Saturday even a little cooler than that. Father's Day, that'll be close to normal and will start heating up again next week with triple digits returning by midweek at the latest. In Tulare, expect a high today of 95, overnight low of 60. Hanford, exact same numbers, high of 95, overnight low 60 degrees. With the Central Valley's most accurate forecast, I'm KC24 Chief Meteorologist AJ Fox.
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the new My97.5 relaxing favorites at work, and Justin Michael with you on a Thursday morning. And Snapchat, they've got a new pair of smart glasses, and if you got some extra money, like $2,195, you can get yourself a pair. It's the new

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It's Justin Michael with you in the morning, a few minutes after 7 o'clock right here with Steve Perry and Foolish Hearts.

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0: Lost in Love, Air Supply right there on the new My 97.5. Relaxing favorites at work. You got Justin Michael with you. And listen, if you like doing things in the buff, you can get to Virginia by this weekend. They have got going on for you a clothing optional 5K run. It's happening on Saturday. You got to be at least 18. And they say that professional race timing will be provided. Now, the event taking place at a nudist resort that describes itself as family friendly. How? Okay. The good news is you don't have to worry about laundry afterwards. Bad news is, well, chafing, right?
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2: 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There's an animal hazard on southbound 41 at Manning, a collision at 180 eastbound just east of 41, and a hit and run, no injuries on Quality Avenue just north of Church Avenue. KRC Safety reminds you to slow for the cone zone.
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1: Scams, theft, abandonment. Elder abuse touches the lives of 2 million Americans each year. I'm Tulare County District Attorney Tim Ward. 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

0: 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Relaxing favorites at work and Justin Michael with you. About a quarter or so in front of 8 o'clock here on a Thursday morning. And it's hard to believe, but man, tonight, one of the final Downtown Visalia Thursday night farmers markets of the season. After tonight, there's only one left. So if you've been wanting to stop by there, this is a good opportunity to do so tonight. Grab some fresh produce. And just enjoy one of the last Thursday night markets of the year. And coming up, KC24's AJ Fox is going to take a look at our weather for us, thanks to Linder Equipment Company on East Kern Street in Tulare.
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2: 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There's a report of a fire at the Ashland on-ramp to northbound 99 and a stalled big rig reported off 99 at Page Avenue. KRC Safety reminds you to slow for the cone zone.
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5: The cooling trend continues. Good morning, South Valley. Happy Thursday. Sunny skies today with highs in the mid-90s. That's cooler than yesterday. A bit of a breeze will develop this afternoon. Clear skies tonight. Overnight lows cooling to the upper 50s to low 60s. Sunny again and cooler again on Friday with highs in the low 90s. Another afternoon breeze will help make Saturday even a little cooler than that. Father's Day, that'll be close to normal and will start heating up again next week with triple digits returning by midweek at the latest. In Tulare, expect a high today of 95, overnight low of 60. Hanford, exact same numbers, high of 95, overnight low 60 degrees. With the Central Valley's most accurate forecast, I'm KC24 Chief Meteorologist AJ Fox.
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Dancing Queen, ABBA, right there this morning on the new My 97.5, relaxing favorites at work, and Justin Michael. You know, nothing says summer in Visalia quite like fireworks, and great food, and fun for the whole family. And you know what? That is exactly what you're going to find at the third annual Independence Spectacular. It's going down the day before the 4th, which is Friday, July 3rd, from 6 to 10 p.m. It's happening at Riverway Sports Park. Bring your lawn chair, bring the family, and get ready to have an awesome evening and a whole bunch of

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2: 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There's a report of a fire at the Ashland on-ramp to northbound 99 and a stalled big rig reported off 99 at Page Avenue. KRC Safety reminds you to slow for the cone.

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0: Cher, Peter Cetera, and After All on the new My 97.5. Relaxing favorites at work. It's Justin Michael with you. I don't know if I do this. Guy in Ohio, I think he was in Ohio, he accidentally threw away a lottery ticket that it turned out to be a lot of money, worth $100,000. And he realized what he had done, so he ran to the dumpster before the garbage pickup arrived. He started digging. And after a frantic search through his nasty trash, he found the winning scratch-off ticket. And he claimed his prize. And after taxes, he took home just over $73,000. Now, I don't know what's crazier, throwing away a winning ticket or actually finding it again in the dumpster. And you know what? Congratulations to that dude right there.
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2: 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There's a report of a fire at the Ashland on-ramp to northbound 99 and a stalled big rig reported off 99 at Page Avenue. KRC Safety reminds you to slow for the cone zone.
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12: The cooling trend continues. Good morning, South Valley. Happy Thursday. Sunny skies today with highs in the mid-90s. That's cooler than yesterday. A bit of a breeze will develop this afternoon. Clear skies tonight. Overnight lows cooling to the upper 50s to low 60s. Sunny again and cooler again on Friday with highs in the low 90s. Another afternoon breeze will help make Saturday even a little cooler than that. Father's Day, that'll be close to normal and will start heating up again next week with triple digits returning by midweek at the latest. In Tulare, expect a high today of 95, overnight low of 60. Hanford, exact same numbers, high of 95, overnight low 60 degrees. With the Central Valley's most accurate forecast, I'm KC24 Chief Meteorologist AJ Fox.
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Just a friendly reminder, Father's Day is this Sunday. You still got time, but not that much. Make dad know you love him, all right? Girls just want to have fun now. 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

It's the new My 97.5. I am way more excited about this than I probably should be, but they just released the first Shrek 5 teaser trailer. And yeah, Shrek and Donkey are back. This time, Shrek, Fiona, and their now grown kids head off to a big city adventure that somehow lands them in jail, listening to Donkey talk nonstop. I can't wait. Comes out summer of next year. Now, Endless Summer Nights, Richard Marx on the new My 97.5 this morning.

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1: The cooling trend continues. Good morning, South Valley. Happy Thursday. Sunny skies today with highs in the mid-90s. That's cooler than yesterday. A bit of a breeze will develop this afternoon. Clear skies tonight. Overnight lows cooling to the upper 50s to low 60s. Sunny again and cooler again on Friday with highs in the low 90s. Another afternoon breeze will help make Saturday even a little cooler than that. Father's Day, that'll be close to normal and will start heating up again next week with triple digits returning by midweek at the latest. In Tulare, expect a high today of 95, overnight low of 60. Hanford, exact same numbers, high of 95, overnight low 60 degrees. With the Central Valley's most accurate forecast, I'm KC24 Chief Meteorologist AJ Fox.
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the downtown Visalia Thursday night farmers market. There's only two chances left. Tonight being one of those two chances. Next week it wraps up. Have a great rest of your morning. Jen's got you covered. I'll see you back here tomorrow for a Friday on the new My 97.5. Now Smokey Robinson.

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The Numa 97.5 relaxing favorites at work. Good morning. I'm Jennifer Ed stepping in. Feels like a Friday, but calendar tells me it's only Thursday. Gotta slow my roll. Selena, dreaming of you. It's the Numa 97.5.

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I'm Jennifer Grant with Michael Bolton. When a man loves a woman, it's the Numa 97.5.

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0: The new 97.5 of Lexing Favorites at Work. Bill Medley, Jennifer Warrens, and I've had the time of my life. Good morning to you. My name is Jennifer Grant. Thursday, tomorrow's Friday. Got the weekend ahead. Father's Day this weekend. Just saying, putting that out there. I mailed off a card. Hopefully it gets there in time. Definitely plan on calling my dad on Sunday. And hopefully going to get to see him soon. My dad lives up near Napa, Fairfield area. So I don't get to see him all the time. But hoping next couple of weeks we'll schedule a get-together. Even if sometimes we have to meet halfway between. That way it's not such a long drive for either of us. We do that sometimes. We'll just sort of meet halfway between and like have, you know, lunch or something like that. So we'll figure something out.
1: 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It's Justin Michael. 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
2: The cooling trend continues. Good morning, South Valley. Happy Thursday. Sunny skies today with highs in the mid-90s. That's cooler than yesterday. A bit of a breeze will develop this afternoon. Clear skies tonight. Overnight lows cooling to the upper 50s to low 60s. Sunny again and cooler again on Friday with highs in the low 90s. Another afternoon breeze will help make Saturday even a little cooler than that. Father's Day, that'll be close to normal and will start heating up again next week with triple digits returning by midweek at the latest. In Tulare, expect a high today of 95, overnight low of 60. Hanford, exact same numbers, high of 95, overnight low 60 degrees. With the Central Valley's most accurate forecast, I'm KC24 Chief Meteorologist AJ Fox.
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Hey, tomorrow morning, 6 to 10, hang out with My Music Mornings with Justin Michael. It's so much fun. 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One More Try. 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

0: 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It's Justin Michael. 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

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My name is Jennifer Grant, inviting you. Come on out Friday, July 3rd, 3rd Annual Independence Spectacular. 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It's going to be so much fun. So, yeah, come be a part of it. It's all powered by the City of Visalia Parks and Rec Department, the Gripetti Automotive Family, Frank's Appliance, Amplify, and the new My 97.5. 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

0: having the tough conversations. Let's look at the game film. Frank, the customer asked for a car wash, and you told them the car wash guys are not in today. Are you not a guy that can wash a car? Come on. And Hector, safety first, yes, but also customer first. And in service, remember, lefty loosey, righty tighty. 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Families here are counting on cars that start and people who do what they say.
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0: When they ask us who they can count on, what do you say?
1: Us!
0: Then let's go show them.
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5: The cooling trend continues. Good morning, South Valley. Happy Thursday. Sunny skies today with highs in the mid-90s. That's cooler than yesterday. A bit of a breeze will develop this afternoon. Clear skies tonight. Overnight lows cooling to the upper 50s to low 60s. Sunny again and cooler again on Friday with highs in the low 90s. Another afternoon breeze will help make Saturday even a little cooler than that. Father's Day, that'll be close to normal and will start heating up again next week with triple digits returning by midweek at the latest. In Tulare, expect a high today of 95, overnight low of 60. Hanford, exact same numbers, high of 95, overnight low 60 degrees. With the Central Valley's most accurate forecast, I'm KC 24 Chief Meteorologist AJ Fox.
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And we've got KC24's AJ Fox hooking you up with weather updates every morning, every afternoon, 7 days a week, right around 40 past. 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I still haven't found what I'm looking for. 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

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Relaxing favorites at work, honey crew, and I just died in your arms. How you doing? I'm Jennifer Grant. By the way, a fine example of what we give you every Friday night during a totally 80s Friday night. Cutting Crew, that song came out in the 1980s. Well, guess what? Every Friday night, starting at 5 o'clock, going all the way up until midnight, nothing but awesomeness from the 1980s. Yep. It's called a totally 80s Friday night. It'll kick off tomorrow night at 5, powered by Keller Motors in Hanford, right here on the new 97.5.

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0: something? Having the tough conversations. Let's look at the game film. Frank, the customer asked for a car wash, and you told them the car wash guys are not in today. Are you not a guy that can wash a car? Come on. And Hector, safety first, yes, but also customer first. 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
1: Us!
0: Then let's go show them.
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8: Still above normal today, but cooling into the weekend. Good afternoon, South Valley, and I hope your Thursday's going great. Sunny skies for the rest of the day, highs in the mid-90s. The breeze is starting to pick up a little. Clear skies tonight, overnight lows dipping a little, upper 50s to low 60s. Sunny and cooler again for Friday with highs in the low 90s. Another afternoon breeze will help make Saturday even cooler. Father's Day will get warmer again, pretty close to normal, and then we start heating up again next week with triple digits by midweek at the very latest. For Porterville, expect an overnight low of 58, Friday's high 92, Lemoore's overnight low 57, and on Friday also 92 degrees. With the Central Valley's most accurate forecast, I'm KC24 Chief Meteorologist AJ Fox.
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Just another sad love song. 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

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Sinead O'Connor, the oh-so-powerful Nothing Compares to You. 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I'm Jennifer Grant, hanging out. 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Elvis Presley, Beatles, Fleetwood Mac, Elton John? 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But, yeah. who do you think is the ultimate legend? Right now, Elton John's in first place and has been rocking it the whole time. 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But who do you think is the ultimate legend? 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
12: Still above normal today, but cooling into the weekend. Good afternoon, South Valley, and I hope your Thursday's going great. Sunny skies for the rest of the day, highs in the mid-90s. The breeze is starting to pick up a little. Clear skies tonight, overnight lows dipping a little, upper 50s to low 60s. Sunny and cooler again for Friday with highs in the low 90s. Another afternoon breeze will help make Saturday even cooler. Father's Day will get warmer again, pretty close to normal, and then we start heating up again next week with triple digits by midweek at the very latest. For Porterville, expect an overnight low of 58, Friday's high 92, Lemoore's overnight low 57, and on Friday also 92 degrees. With the Central Valley's most accurate forecast, I'm KC24 Chief Meteorologist AJ Fox.
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Newman 97.5, relaxing favorites at work, and a totally 80s Friday night headed your way tomorrow evening, starting at 5, powered by Keller Motors in Hanford. Music right now, Mike and the Mechanics. All I Need is a Miracle. It's the Newman 97.5.

little of this. A little of that. It all adds up to relaxing favorites at work. Everything you love. The new

the new 197.5, relaxing favorites for Corcoran, Woodlake, and Porterville. Thanks for listening to the new 197.5 with Whitney Houston. How will I know? It's the new 197.5.

0: 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It's Justin Michael. 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

0: The Numa 97.5, relaxing favorites at work, John Mellencamp. That is Jack and Diane. Now, coming up Friday, July 3rd, 3rd Annual Independent Spectacular. Yep, 6 to 10 p.m. at Riverway Sports Park. 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This is awesome. Food vendors, of course, live music, and yeah, gonna have a just incredibly cool and huge and amazing fireworks show. 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
4: Still above normal today, but cooling into the weekend. Good afternoon, South Valley, and I hope your Thursday's going great. Sunny skies for the rest of the day, highs in the mid-90s. The breeze is starting to pick up a little. Clear skies tonight, overnight lows dipping a little, upper 50s to low 60s. Sunny and cooler again for Friday with highs in the low 90s. Another afternoon breeze will help make Saturday even cooler. Father's Day will get warmer again, pretty close to normal, and then we start heating up again next week with triple digits by midweek at the very latest. For Porterville, expect an overnight low of 58, Friday's high 92, Lemoore's overnight low 57, and on Friday also 92 degrees. With the Central Valley's most accurate forecast, I'm KC24 Chief Meteorologist AJ Fox.
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1: Traffic's brought to you by Visalia Ford. In the South Valley, couple of collisions. Avenue 200, just east of Road 124, south of Tulare, one there. And two vehicles tied up State Route 63 at Avenue 368, south of Cutler Arosi. Up north, more. Two vehicles on northbound 41 tied up at the Shaw off-ramp, Fresno. And two more on South Marks at West North Avenue. That's traffic. I'm Mike O'Neill.
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0: 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The new My 97.5 Madonna on the way. Michael Cimbello 2. And the new Spider-Man Brand New Day trailer. It's out. We know that Tom Holland, Zendaya, Mark Ruffalo, John Bernthal, and many more are reprising their roles from the previous films, while the likes of Sadie Sink and Tramell Tillman are joining the crew. I think Sadie Sink's the bad guy, or girl in this case. But you'll have to check out the trailer for yourself to find out any new truths about the movie. Out July 31st.
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1: Traffic's brought to you by Kuya Health. In the South Valley right now, looking good for your drive, but up north, couple of collisions. One at East South at South Engelhardt, Fresno, and still working the two vehicles on northbound 41 at the McKinley off-ramp, Fresno. That's traffic. I'm Mike O'Neill.

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5: Still above normal today, but cooling into the weekend. Good afternoon, South Valley, and I hope your Thursday's going great. Sunny skies for the rest of the day, highs in the mid-90s. The breeze is starting to pick up a little. Clear skies tonight, overnight lows dipping a little, upper 50s to low 60s. Sunny and cooler again for Friday with highs in the low 90s. Another afternoon breeze will help make Saturday even cooler. Father's Day will get warmer again, pretty close to normal, and then we start heating up again next week with triple digits by midweek at the very latest. For Porterville, expect an overnight low of 58, Friday's high 92, Lemoore's overnight low 57, and on Friday also 92 degrees. With the Central Valley's most accurate forecast, I'm KC24 Chief Meteorologist AJ Fox.
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Summertime in the South Valley, it is what it is. Hot, but a little cooler than it normally is. 94, 90, 89, 93. Those are the high temps, but triple digits back next Tuesday. Goo Goo Dolls up to 4.

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relaxing favorites, it were. The new Mind 97.5, and Father's Day falls on the summer solstice this year. It's rare. Next time, it'll be 2037, I think. See that Father's Day and the

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1: Traffic's brought to you by Visalia Ford. In the South Valley, looking good for your drive right now, but up north, there's fire under the transition road at eastbound 180 at State Route 168, Transition Fresno, and a single collision, two vehicles tied up east-south at South Englehart. That's traffic. I'm Mike O'Neill.
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1: Traffic's brought to you by Kauia Health of the South Valley. There's a head-on collision still being worked on West Marinette at North Alberta Exeter. Up north, fire under the transition road at eastbound 180 at State Route 168 transition. Collisions, blue Honda versus guardrail on the westbound 180 transition to northbound 41. Another northbound 41 just south of Central Avenue. And the two vehicles at east-south at South Englehart still an active scene. That's traffic. I'm Mike O'Neill.
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3: Still above normal today, but cooling into the weekend. Good afternoon, South Valley, and I hope your Thursday's going great. Sunny skies for the rest of the day, highs in the mid-90s. The breeze is starting to pick up a little. Clear skies tonight, overnight lows dipping a little, upper 50s to low 60s. Sunny and cooler again for Friday with highs in the low 90s. Another afternoon breeze will help make Saturday even

0: cooler. Father's Day will get warmer again, pretty close to normal, and then we start heating up again next week with triple digits by midweek at the very latest. For Porterville, expect an overnight low of 58, Friday's high 92, Lemoore's overnight low 57, and on Friday also 92 degrees. With the Central Valley's most accurate forecast, I'm KC24 Chief Meteorologist AJ Fox.
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